Minnesota's best variety of the 80s, 90s, and today, sunny 100.1. And we're a little after 8 o'clock. Thank you so much for being here, keeping me company. We are winding down another weekend with Alicia Keys. She's

0: Sunny 100.1. I'm Heather. So we're talking about what not to do as far as health and wellness goes. There's tons of people online telling you what to do. So I found some of the best responses to this. Like someone said, switching to all artificial sweeteners, it gave them a very upset belly. Working out early in the morning, she said, my body wasn't awake and I injured myself all the time. Yeah, you can have just a few. Did not work for potato chips. It's nothing or the whole bag. Intermittent fasting didn't work for this person. So yeah, I mean, you can take advice from people, but you got to figure out what works for you because it's not one size fits all.
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100.1. I'm Heather. Okay, so picture this. You and your plus one in Las Vegas with $1,000 spending money, seeing the biggest names in music. And I'm talking about our iHeartRadio Music Festival. So that is presented by Capital One coming up in September. And we are going to start these giveaways. 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

Sunny 100.1. Heather here, just reading that article about the poor people that were stuck on a plane on the runway for hours in the sweltering heat. So what's the longest you've ever been stuck on a plane? Apparently, this is pretty common. 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
1: Hey, I just want to say I'm an Uber driver, and you know what gets me the biggest tips? Turning you guys on and cranking up the music. My passengers love you, and so do I. I'll smile.

0: 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I'm Heather. I cannot believe it. This year is going by so fast, right? And if you have not taken your time off that you have earned, that you are owed at your job, you're going to want to consider doing this, even if it's just a staycation, even if you don't go anywhere, because experts say we all know why taking time off is good for us, right? It keeps that burnout at bay, reduces your stress, and it's your time. So don't let the year go by without taking just, you know, a few days to yourself.
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I'm Heather, and doesn't this sound nice? Living life like it's the 80s or 90s again. We're going to talk more about this coming up.

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1: I'm Heather. So what do you miss from the 80s and 90s? Is it the big hair, the arcades, the shoulder pads? I miss all of it, I'll tell you that. But we also miss just a simpler life, right? Things like being able to leave the house, nobody can reach you. Not being bombarded by constant news and notifications. We can enjoy hobbies without turning them into content and feeling the pressure to post every single thing from our lives. So that's what it is. Most of us just want a less complicated way of living. And I'll tell you what, you don't need a time machine to experience this. You can just start living like you did in the 80s and 90s. You don't have to give in to the pressure of 2026.
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best variety of the 80s, 90s, and today it's sunny 100.1. 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You get $1,000 spending money to go check out this year's iHeartRadio Music Festival presented by Capital One. So this is coming up in September. So if you want to win this trip and the money, make sure you're here tomorrow morning at 9. It's been-

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I'm Heather, and if you need even more motivation to start working out, a new study found that aerobic exercise and weight training actually improves the health of facial skin cells and tissue, and people's skin became more youthful at a cellular level after they started working out. All right, fine, sign me up. 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
1: Hi, it's Heather. And it turns out only a very small fraction of us have FOMO, fear of missing out. The majority of us make plans and then regret it later. Yeah, we do not care if we miss out. So if you have made plans recently and you're kind of changing your mind, you don't want to go ahead and cancel. Chances are the other person also wants to cancel. So do it and don't feel bad about it.

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1: Hey there, it's Teresa Lucas. 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Lots of variety lined up for you tonight. Teresa Lucas 3 on Twitter, TT Momo 2 on Instagram. 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
1: 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Yep, she's performing the iconic opening theme song again. Here she is now.

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1: You know, I've been doing some inventory of things that I have around the house. I have way too many rubber stamps. I'll never use all of them. Hey, Nick, how about you? What do you have a lot of?
2: I have too many projects that I want to do but haven't tackled yet, and I don't care.
1: Oh, yeah.

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Sunny 100.1. 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It's Benson Boone. Tell you how to win a trip and $1,000 to spend while you're there. Coming up next. Whoa.

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1: Thanks for calling, Lewis. And you sound like you're in a good mood. How come?
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1: What do you do for a living?
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1: That is fabulous. Thank you so much for all you're doing. We appreciate you.

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1: Well, here we go. Back to school time. Oh, man. 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

0: 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I've been seeing so many people saying they've captured aliens on video on TikTok. Hey, Kevin, what would you say to an alien if you saw one?
1: Take me with you. Get me out of here. Take me with you.

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1: Hey, Michelle, in the summertime, are you a windows down in the car kind of girl?
2: I like air conditioning.
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1: Well, this is cool. Natalie Imbruglia has her 7th studio album coming out next month. And here's the song where we all fell in love with her in the first place. It's Unwritten.

0: best variety of the 80s, 90s, and today. Sunny 100.1. Who's this?
1: Cindy.
0: Well, we know you like this song, so we're playing it just for you, Cindy.
1: Oh, yay. Thank you.

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1: Morning pick-me-up time. Let's go.
2: Heard the story about the dog and the duck.
1: Walking into a bar?
2: Yeah, dog walks into a bar. No. And the duck says, all we have is quackers.
0: Please tell me that's not the pick-me-up.
2: It's not the pick-me-up. This is a story of Barley and Louie. Barley is a golden retriever, and Louie is a duck. Just one of those basic white ducks.
1: Who gave him a name? Most people don't name ducks.
2: The owners.
1: Okay.
2: Barley suffers from epilepsy. And then back in February of 2024, golden retriever, they put her on medicine.
1: Sure.
2: Him or her on medicine. But the problem was it was kind of killing Barley's personality.
1: Oh.
2: She wasn't the golden retriever.
0: It's very sedating. That's sometimes how those medications work in humans.
2: The owner said it killed her spunk. And then about 3 or 4 months later, after the medication started, they adopted this small duck. There was a friend that had two baby ducks and was like looking to adopt them out. So they took one of them. They named it Louie. And ever since then, Louie and Barley have been best friends. And Barley.
1: It's like a cartoon.
2: For Barley, who was like, I'm on this medicine. Barley's alive again.
0: That's great.
2: Because her best friend is this duck.
1: That's
2: Barley
1: so
2: plays
1: cute.
2: With the duck. Barley protects the duck. And this is what's funny. They talked to some veterinarians, and they said that, you know, dogs and ducks sometimes are predators, prey.
1: Yeah.
2: You know, adversaries. But the duck gives off an odor that can sometimes trigger a protective instinct in the animals around them.
1: Oh, my gosh. What?
2: Yeah. So the duck was throwing out the vibe, and,
1: Barley responded.
2: Yeah. So they keep the duck outside, but Barley's always trying to sneak the duck inside.
1: I mean,
2: And the duck eats out of a dog bowl and, you know, water and food out of a dog bowl.
1: Yeah.
0: Really?
2: The duck thinks it's a dog.
1: I'm sitting here in my mind thinking, please let the duck in for the dog's sake. But, you know, when you're around birds, you realize they poop a lot.
0: Oh, they do everywhere. Yeah. You're not going to be able to train the duck the same way you train the dog to go back outside.
2: Yeah, you can put a diaper on the duck, I guess.
1: Really?
0: That's high maintenance.
1: Can you get those at Walmart or Whole Foods?
2: No.
1: I don't think so. It's sweet. Okay, I'm going to look them up. They're all over.
2: Barley and Louie.
0: That's so sweet.
2: And they have their own Instagram account if you want to check them out.
1: Thank you.
2: @duckanddog.

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1: to those throwbacks that still give you goosebumps.
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1: I have a little travel hack for you if you want to maximize your snack game if you're flying. So, okay. Murphy, I had to fly the other day, and it was an overnight stay. So, two flights, you know, at Connect, and then two flights back. So, four different flights.
0: Or, same. In terms for me and Sam, two after the show podcasts later.
1: I'm sorry.
0: No, that's okay.
1: Anyway.
2: That was very inconvenient, Jody.
1: Anyway, I was on Murphy, Sam, and Jody business, as you know.
0: Yes.
1: Anyway, this airline, when the attendant comes down the aisle, I'm always in the window seat, so I can't hear very well, yeah. But I love being in that little den.
0: I know, that's
1: of
0: your
1: the
0: favorite
1: window
0: place.
1: Seat. I love that. Looking out at the sky. It's like, would you like a snack? And she says, we have Cheez-Its, pretzels, cookies, or a chocolate chip granola bar. So to me, that's a choice.
2: Yeah.
1: So I'm like, well, what do you think I chose? Y'all know me.
2: Cheez-Its.
1: Yeah. Correct. Bring me the salty snack, cheesy snack any day. So I'm like, Cheez-Its, thank you. And I get my little water and I have my little bag of Cheez-Its. And then everybody else around me, the two people to my left and everybody else around me is like, I'll have the cookie and the pretzels. And she's throwing them out. Some people, the man on the aisle got all four. And I'm like, hello, I didn't know that you could get all of them.
0: Yeah.
1: Not that I would have eaten all of them, but man, just, did you guys know that you can request more than one?
0: I mean, I guess you can, but you know.
1: Everybody around me.
0: And they're probably prepared for that if so, yeah. But you know, they're only going to offer what you want. I don't think they're going to try to push four snacks on the average person.
1: They did, like.
0: No, what I'm saying is like all four snacks.
2: Yeah, I thought it was just a choice.
1: I thought it was a choice. I've always just picked one. Everybody around me. The only thing that wasn't getting picked was, what do you think? Pretzels.
0: Oh. Yeah.
1: So they'll have pretzels.
0: Not when you got
1: in
0: the
1: abundance.
0: Other sweet stuff. Well,
1: at the end of the month, they'll have like nothing but pretzels on this flight.
0: Yeah. And I don't think that there's anything universal because different airlines do it differently.
1: Correct.
0: And different lengths of the trip do it differently.
1: This was the airline where you would have picked the cookies, you
0: the
1: know,
0: Biscoff.
1: Every
0: Delta.
1: Day and twice on
0: yeah.
1: Sunday. Yeah. It was Delta.
0: Yeah.
1: But anyway, just so you know, I had one little mini bag of Cheez-Its and then just like anger and resentment for the rest of the flight.
0: You know, you could have called her back
2: yeah,
0: over if you didn't
2: I'm
0: want
2: sure
0: to.
2: She passed 10 times.
1: I didn't want to do that.
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2: Murphy, how would you like for it to be sandwich week at the house? 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
3: In the After the Show podcast, one of the After the Show podcasts last week, I think we were going back through some listener comments.
2: Yeah, talk sandwich to me.
3: Favorite sandwiches, yeah.
2: We had asked about, because everybody in the world likes their sandwich a little bit differently, and it's fascinating to me. And to me, the secret to a fantastic sandwich is having at least one ingredient on there that's unexpected.
3: Oh, see, I thought my favorite thing is about a sandwich is... when it's made by somebody else. That's true. It's always true. Better when somebody else makes it.
2: Yeah. Or is that just your way of getting me to make your sandwich?
3: No, I believe that. Seriously.
4: That's true.
2: The first time I ever had that experience was as a child when somebody sitting next to me at some sort of church camp said, put this potato chip on your sandwich, Jim.
3: Oh, yeah?
2: And I was like, what? The world opened up. Yeah. Like, you don't have to just do a piece of bologna and cheese. Sandwiches can be more. And I learned that. So now, you know, I always put weird little things on sandwiches and it's like, what's this? Some of my favorite ones that rolled in to social media, Tracy said, leftover pork loin for pulled pork sandwiches.
3: Yeah, that sounds really good.
2: Do you know the last time that I made red sauce, Murphy, with meatballs? I was thinking what's going to be the actual star here is the next day, we had some French bread sandwich, meatball sandwiches.
3: Yeah.
2: I wasn't even about the sauce.
4: Cheese,
2: we ate the pasta that
4: cheese
2: night.
4: On them.
2: Yeah. You could toast them.
4: Yeah.
2: There's nothing that says you can't make that at home. You don't have to just get that at Subway.
3: Well, and if you get the deli bread that's baked fresh there at the deli, even better.
2: Oh, my gosh. Yeah. Paula says, a toasted croissant with turkey and cranberry sauce and spicy brown mustard. Whew. That's a serious sandwich. That's some thought put into it. Okay? And you guys may have mentioned this, but I just want to say, Robina, leftover meatloaf sandwich on sourdough with mayo and brown mustard, or a good German mustard. It's a nostalgia sandwich from my childhood. Making meatloaf tomorrow for dinner just so I can have the sandwich the next day.
3: Yeah, Sam, you said that was a childhood thing for you.
4: Yeah, we used to get meatloaf sandwiches too, the day after meatloaf.
2: I've never had one.
3: Me neither.
2: In my life. Do you think you would like that, Murph?
3: I mean, I wasn't really a meatloaf person. Meatloaf was never really the most exciting thing to me. I don't know why.
2: Did you ever have a Spam sandwich?
4: Oh, all the time.
2: Yeah.
4: Well, we do treat.
2: Do you fry it? Yeah, you do treat instead, but it's very delicious.
4: So good.
2: And it really shines on a sandwich.
4: Mm-hmm.
2: All right, keep it coming. Talk sandwich to me. You can always jump in at 877-310-4MSJ.
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1: Sam's always up on the new eats. He's the food dude.
2: Chick-fil-A has dropped some new coffees on us.
0: Okay.
2: They finally got some cold brews on the menu.
1: Oh.
2: They're called cream, excuse me, cream cold brew beverages.
0: Okay.
2: It's regular coffee, mocha, caramel, or vanilla.
3: They're, any of them low sugar? Any chance? I'll wait and roll in and ask.
2: Well, you can customize it with cane sugar, creamer, half and half.
3: Mm-hmm.
2: So maybe you can do it with Splenda too or something like that.
3: Okay.
0: A lot of times those syrups, though, if they don't have the sugar-free versions of the syrups, you're kind of stuck.
2: Yeah.
3: You might as well be sipping on straight honey.
2: Okay. By the way, these are limited time only, and they are serving them all day long. So if you want to try them.
0: Oh, cool. Okay.
2: Hey, Arby's has a new meat. Buffalo Ranch. Well, it's...
3: There's no new meat.
2: I know. It's still chicken. Buffalo Ranch chicken sandwich.
3: Okay.
0: Okay.
2: They have a new sandwich. So they're taking the chicken and doing something else with it.
3: Nice. Easy.
2: Jimmy John's, here's a cookie. We got to try this out. They've dropped a new peanut butter and jelly cookie. Now, it's a peanut butter cookie on the outside.
0: Okay.
2: And it's got little pieces of peanuts on it. Inside, it's jelly. All grape jelly.
3: Ooh.
2: All grape jelly inside.
3: That's a good idea for a cookie. Where is this?
2: Jimmy John's.
3: Okay.
2: Freaky fast.
3: Fast.
2: Through October the 4th, you can get those.
0: Better have your wet napkins on you for that one.
2: Yeah. That's one you don't eat while you drive.
0: Correct.
2: What do you think about spicy gummy bears?
3: Oh, yeah.
0: Spicy like habanero?
3: Or I'm good
2: like,
3: with it.
2: Like Frank's Red Hot.
3: I'm good with it. Oh, I love Red Hot.
2: Yeah, there's a brand. I don't know the brand, but Huer, they do gummies. So they teamed up with Frank's Red Hot to give us spicy gummy bears.
3: Cute. Okay. I'm fine with it.
2: Green Giant has dill.
3: Don't give them to kids. Sorry, gummy bears.
2: Only as a joke.
3: No.
2: Oh, okay.
3: Don't do that either.
2: Green Giant has dill pickle seasoned potatoes. How about
3: ooh,
2: that?
3: Ooh, that sounds delicious.
2: Get your potatoes and your pickles.
0: Yeah.
2: A couple more restaurant deals here. Late night half price appetizers are back at Applebee's.
3: Mm.
2: By late night, I mean after 9 or 10 o'clock.
3: Yeah, agreed.
2: So you got to put in the time in order to get the half price deal.
3: Or if you're out, if you work late,
2: yeah.
3: It's not like
2: yeah.
3: you have to stay in the club late just to get that.
2: And apparently, I just missed this one in Chicago. The world's only Nutella cafe is back open in Chicago.
3: Oh.
2: Darn.
3: They have everything, huh?
2: Tiramisu cups, mocha frappes, milkshakes, ice cream cones, all with a Nutella twist.
0: Now, that's surprising to me that that isn't everywhere.
2: No kidding.
3: Thank you, food dude.
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0: 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It's Murphy, Sam, and Jody.
1: Here's three things to know today.
2: Number one, if you want everybody to understand you at work, here's common office jargon that new workers, younger workers don't understand. In the pipeline, touch base.
3: Is it because they've never used them before?
2: Yes.
3: Okay.
2: I mean, phrases and terminology can get old, just like we sometimes, you don't sometimes understand the new stuff.
3: Yeah.
2: Put it on the back burner. You need to change this or explain it if you're using it, especially in management.
3: Yeah.
2: Number two, there's a TSA rule that's leaving kids in tears all over airports, all over the country.

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1: You know, we had an email earlier from Christine talking about how she really can't stand the treadmill. Because,
0: she's bored by it.
1: Yeah, 30 minutes and she's had enough.
2: Same, girl.
1: And it made me wonder, and Murphy kind of touched on this. He said he has to get back on the treadmill. Because don't you guys have a treadmill?
2: Yes.
0: Yeah, we do.
1: What's the status? Didn't you get rid of a piece of exercise equipment to buy the treadmill?
2: We were supposed to.
0: Yeah, that piece of equipment didn't go away. I'm having trouble selling it.
2: We can charge like fees and have people come work out.
1: What is the other piece?
2: It's his
0: stationary
2: exercise
0: bicycle.
2: Bike.
0: Okay.
2: That but he rode for six times.
0: But the bicycle gets tough on your behind after a while.
1: Yeah,
0: like,
1: yeah,
0: you know
1: yeah,
0: what I mean?
1: Yeah.
0: So, yeah. But so
2: we have a bike and a treadmill.
0: The treadmill, you know. We keep it clean and dusted off. There's that.
2: Sparky raises his leg on it every once
0: Unfortunately,
2: in a while.
1: Does he?
0: Yeah,
1: no.
0: Not onto the treadmill, but right
2: near
0: next
2: it.
0: To it, thankfully. But yeah, that's so that's the closest I've been to the treadmill is usually cleaning up after him.
2: True.
0: But,
2: true.
0: You know,
2: I don't like walking
1: so
2: on
1: that
2: the treadmill.
1: We're definitely going to use this.
2: I wanted you to get rid of the bike since we weren't using it. And all I said, this was my disclaimer, and I regret it now. I said, if we have to have a piece of exercise equipment in the house, I'd rather just be a treadmill. I just said that in my way. I didn't mean order a treadmill. But he did. So we have it.
0: I do not know what the stumbling block is to getting back on that. It's crazy because I was really, you know.
1: How often did you use it?
0: I mean, when we first got it, it was a weekly regimen scheduled for Sunday nights at 6 p.m. And it still shows up in my calendar, and I'm not doing it at Sunday nights at 6 p.m.
1: Delete.
0: I don't know. I'm with Jody. I do like going outside and walking, and she will entice me to do that, and I will do that. That is fun. Popping in earbuds and going for an hour if it's not too hot or whatever.
2: Even 20 minutes. It doesn't have to be an hour every time.
0: Right, exactly.
2: It's one of the things I think that gets in the way of people with exercise. You get intimidated by it in your own mind because you expect you're here one day and you're going to be Tom Brady level the next. Go walk for 20 minutes.
0: Yeah.
2: It improves your oxygen, your life, your mood, your digestion. You don't have to become an Olympic athlete just because you're starting an exercise program.
0: You're right. Mm-hmm.
1: But you do have to use the equipment.
2: You should use the equipment.
0: That would be step one, yes. Correct.
2: Coming up next, your Hollywood Outsider.
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2: Number one, the food brand name Taylor Farms may seem familiar to you. It's all over the place, like dressings and whatnot. So they have pulled some items containing jalapenos over possible salmonella contamination. Mm. So Taylor Farms, and that means salsas and guacamoles and anything with those fresh peppers

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Are you trying to win a trip to Vegas today? I hope you are. 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

This is Sunny 100.1, the best variety of the 80s, 90s, and today in Phoenix City. Oh, it's about time for our feel-good story of the day. It was Halloween in Alabama last week. That's confusing, I know, but it's such a great story. Let's talk next.

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1: Let's go to Alabama for a feel-good story of the day today. I love this. Something that a mom did last week. Lauren is an 11-year-old boy who has autism. His favorite thing in the whole world, Halloween. Loves it. He could celebrate it year-round. So Leah this year, his mom, realized, hey, it would be cool if we could celebrate Halloween for Lauren's birthday. She reached out to her friends, and her friends reached out to all their neighbors. Everybody in town got together to celebrate Halloween last week. Lauren dressed up as a banana. He went house to house getting candy and treats. 70 houses he got to visit. Isn't that cool? Great job to everybody.
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Sunny 100.1, the home of Murphy, Sam, and Jody in the morning. Ah, I hope it's been a great day. We have a soundtrack to make the drive home a little bit faster, I promise. It's Human League.

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1: If you're going to be hanging out at home tonight, a couple of cool things are on. I've been watching The Next Pro for Dancing with the Stars. That'll be on it. Couple of hours of American Ninja Warrior. That's into the finals tonight.
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0: 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You can follow us on Twitter at Sunny100FM. It's the station for lots of variety of the different kinds of songs you like and long sets of music. Let's start another one with some 80s Kenny Loggins on the way. Just a couple of minutes.
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Sunny 100.1, the home of Murphy, Sam, and Jody in the morning. Are you trying to win your trip to Vegas next month? Buddy, it'd be so much fun. We just started up today. Let me explain next.

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0: 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Born on America's darkest day of 9/11, Tunnel to Towers has helped America's heroes ever since. Heroes like NYPD Detective Eric Kaleha. Eric dreamed of being a police officer and fulfilled that dream by joining the NYPD in 1994. After September 11th, he served at Ground Zero for months. Kaleha later developed multiple cancers tied to his service and passed away. Tunnel to Towers honored him by paying off his family's mortgage. Help America's heroes. Donate $11 monthly or donate your car or land at t2t.org. Tonight's Delilah's Dilemma is from Monica, who says, 3 years ago, I met and fell in love with the most wonderful man. About 4 months into our relationship, he confided in me that he believed I was the one, and he wanted to gear our relationship towards marriage. As you can imagine, I was ecstatic and jumped to the conclusion that it wouldn't be long until the big question happened. In the meantime, we both realized we were very young and not quite ready for such a big step, but we both agreed we wanted to work towards it. We've taken many steps both mentally and financially to make this a possibility. I have no doubt in my mind that he loves me and is doing everything he can to make it happen, right? But every day I'm asked by friends, when are you going to get married? In the past year alone, I've watched 4 friends in my age group walk down the aisle, and I'm beginning to feel not only jealous of these women, but impatient with my boyfriend. I almost feel robbed because girls who have not been with their boyfriend even a year are already getting married. I'm not quite sure what to do. I love my boyfriend, and I know it's my own jealousy that's the problem. How can I simply be happy for my friends and let go of this little green monster? I know that if I keep pushing my boyfriend, I'm going to ruin the joy of an engagement when the time is right. Please help me, from Monica. Monica, I will have my mother Delilah words for you coming up next. You're listening to Delilah.
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0: Sunny 100.1. Keeping you company on a Monday night, helping you to relax and unwind and refocus. You know, we spend so much time and energy focusing on the problems of life and trying to overcome the problems and trying to figure out blah, blah, blah. And in doing so, we forget to focus on the blessings, on the good stuff, on the joy, on love, on laughter, on silliness and frivolity. We get so burdened down by the stresses and the pressures of life. And I'm not talking about major heartache. I'm just talking about the everyday stuff that steals our joy and our attention and takes our focus off the good things. Tonight, focus on the good things in life, and I'll help you do just that. Here to lift your spirits, you're listening to Delilah.
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19: Hi, welcome to the Delilah Show. Who's this?
20: Yes, you're speaking with Jessica.
19: Hi, Jessica. How are you tonight? Are you having a good summer?
20: Yes, actually, you know what? I was having a really hard one because I had a loss in the family. But I actually am dating after a seven-year abusive relationship. And the guy is amazing. He's the most sweetest person I think I've ever met in my life.
19: So you've had a summer of emotions, it sounds like.
20: Yes, but now... very, very good. His name's Joel, and he's a blessing. His mom raised him very well. He is the biggest sweetheart. I never thought that there was anything like that, that love for me wasn't there, but it is. And I just want to dedicate a song to him, showing how much I appreciate him and how much I love him and that he really is a real man.
19: Let me see what I can do. You have a good night. Thank you for calling.
20: You too. God bless you.
19: God bless you, honey. Bye-bye.

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